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1: Luke Bryan there, it's Wayne D, and Thursday is all about the group therapy. There is some drama we're about to sort through in a few minutes here. First, it's Beat by You. This is new Luke Combs.
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Hey, it's Wayne, D, and Tay. 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
1: There's George Burrs. 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Here's Blake Shelton now. Hey.

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1: Taylor Swift with I Knew It, I Knew You. Wayne D after 10 o'clock. Group therapy continues in a few here, so sit tight for that. Got new artist Alexandra K checking in after Morgan Wallen.

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0: 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And that was my song, Boston.
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1: Ella Langley got beat her. It's Wayne D, and it is a couple of bad ladies going back to back, man. Outlaw ladies. Ashley McBride now. It's called What If We Don't? This is the-

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1: Getting ready to dive in. Got some big stories coming out of Nashville. Tay, what's up?
2: 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I'm so excited for this one.
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3: 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Boston is a song I wrote when I was waiting on a guy who was picking me up. I couldn't stop thinking about him, and this is what I was feeling while I was waiting for him. Here's my song, Boston. On a train.

0: guys, it's I Heart Country on The Verge artist Stella Lefty. And that was my song, Boston.
1: 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What's going on? It's Wayne Deante. And mark your calendars for Wednesday, August 12th. 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

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Now, I know it's Friday, and that's already really good news, but how about a good news story to go on top of that? Hang on for two songs, and I'll share some with you.

KX 100.9. So the topic I want to talk about next hour is this. What did you do as a kid that you got away with? If you got a story, I want to put you on the air so you could tell it. 866-607-8383. We'll talk next hour.

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1: What's up, brother? I'm calling from Grand Bend, Ontario, Canada. Love your show, man. Up watching, listening. Cheers.
0: Well, cheers, buddy. Thank you so much for listening.

0: news from Nashville's Music Row. It's Ann Hudson.
1: So Jelly Roll is saying that he is ready to step away from touring for a long while. During a recent show at Salt Lake City, he told the crowd that after his final tour stop in Colorado Springs, that it's going to be a year, maybe even more likely two, before fans see him perform live again. He said he just kind of wants to take some time to himself after his divorce from Bunny XO. And I mean, really, I'm just seeing stuff every other day online. People trying to pull up his past, pull up present things that are going on with him. So I don't think it's a terrible idea to take a pause for him right now.
2: Very difficult thing for him to live his private life in public, as yes. It would be for

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Here's the question. What did you do as a kid that you got away with? 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

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It's about time to run over some things that went down on this day in history. I know you know the Purple Heart was created, but I bet you don't know by who. I'll share coming up in two songs.

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Last hour, we asked this question, what did you do as a kid that you got away with? And I still want to hear from you. 866-607-8383.

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1: Granger, I just want to tell you, I listen to you every night. I drive Uber, I do overnight, and you are the best part of my evening sometimes. Have a great night.
2: Thank you, ma'am. Stay safe out there.

0: Here's what's new in Nashville. Here's Ann Hudson.
1: So could Travis Kelce be trading his football helmet for a cowboy hat? Yes, I did that. I feel like this has to be a joke. That's why I'm kind of leaning in and just kind of going with it. But a source is claiming that Travis has been talking about recording a country album for months and months. And there's reports that him and Taylor Swift even sang a duet together at their wedding that's still being kind of kept tight-lipped that I'm dying to know about. But anyway, so that might have gotten it all started. But that's got to be a joke, right?
2: Just enough autotune can fix anybody.
1: Right? That's what I'm starting to learn and discover. Mm-hmm. I know he likes singing and being obnoxious up on stage in a fun, funny way, but no. Right?
2: I got a feeling we're going to see a Travis Kelce song really soon. I got a feeling there's truth to this.
1: Oh, my God. That'll be the beginning of the end of him and Taylor. He starts crossing into her musical lane. No.
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0: Dibbles and Dumb Criminals on After Midnight.
1: I'm Earl Dibbles Jr. I'm a country boy. I'm an honest boy, too, and crime don't pay. I got a story to prove it. A man from Florida's been arrested in St. Petersburg for disorderly intoxication and resisting an officer without violence after police found him naked in a trash can on a downtown street. Despite his inebriated state, he argued with the officers, claiming he had the right to be drunk and disorderly in public and refused to provide his name to law enforcement. He later pleaded guilty on both charges and was fined $520. His criminal record includes prior conviction for theft, disorderly conduct, and criminal mischief. Naked and dumb, not a good mix. It's dumb.
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1: 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Thanks, sir.
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1: 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All of this here on this final hour of Friday's edition. 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

Kix 100.9, Pioneer Valley's country. It's about time to run over some things that went down on this day in history. I know you know the Purple Heart was created, but I bet you don't know by who.

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Pioneer Valley's Country, Kicks 100.9. 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
1: We've been to both Carolinas, seen a big Montana sky, driven up and down the coast a few times, London, Paris, paradise. But ain't got much memory of the scenes, come to think I missed them all.

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1: What's happening, fellow sports fans? It's Andy West. Let's look back on this day in sports history, August 7th. We'll start today in 1999. Wade Boggs, playing for the Tampa Bay Devil Rays, hits a home run off Indians pitcher Chris Haney to give him 3,000 hits for his career. It was the first time a player hit a home run for his 3,000th hit and was the first notable moment in the early history of the Devil Rays. Boggs would be inducted into the Hall of Fame in 2005. Sticking with Hall of Famers, today in 2004, Greg Maddux becomes the 22nd pitcher in Major League history to reach 300 victories, leading the Chicago Cubs to an 8-4 victory over the San Francisco Giants. And today in 2016, Manny Machado becomes only the second player in Major League history to homer in the first, second, and third innings, driving in a career-high 7 runs in a 10-2 victory over the Chicago White Sox.
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6: Kayla Jeffries in North Carolina decided to stop at the gas station. She goes inside and something about the 100K cash payday caught her eye. It's a lottery ticket, scratch off. She's never played before. She's like, give me one of those tickets. She scratched it. She won $100,000, the top prize on that lottery ticket. She had never played before. And I hate her, and I hope she has a great day.
7: Easy, dude.
2: You hate her and she hope she... Wow, good for you. You hate her and she hope she has a great day.
7: So that levels it out to zero.
2: Oh, back even.
6: She plans to buy a car and save for school. And that I mean, there, you don't need to save for school, girl. You got $72,000. You're already going to school. Go ahead.
2: That makes you mad because?
6: I've played for so long. She sees one ticket the first time in her life, and she thinks it's just that easy. Huh. Gosh.
2: It was.
6: No, it isn't that easy. That's what I'm saying.
2: But it is.
6: Gosh, that's so frustrating.
2: It was. It is. First time.
6: Like, everybody's going to be like, I just can't.
7: You can't what?
6: I just can't understand how that happens to some people.
2: But not
6: me.
2: Yeah.
6: Like, I saw a post on Twitter maybe the other day of some guy from Oklahoma. He was in Vegas and it looked like it made 24-year-old dude and he'd been there for like a couple hours and he was playing something. He got a flush and he won $400,000. I was like, oh, wow. Oh my God. Like,
2: it's that easy.
6: Way to start the weekend, man. That's pretty cool.
7: Yeah.
2: I don't want that to happen when I start the weekend.
7: No, right before I leave.
2: I want that to happen on the last day because then I'm going, wow, I got all this extra money to play with. Wow. Good story. Kind of overshadowed by the dark cloud, but good story. That's what it's all about.
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And you know, for the first time ever, the top five songs in the Billboard Hot 100, all country songs, because that's where it's at. This, one of those songs, another song from Morgan, another one from Ella, then Stella Lefty and Taylor Swift, I Knew It, I Knew You, your top five. Here's I Can't Love You Anymore.

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0: 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Final day on the Great American Philip. You got a chance at $1,000. Paul was a winner.
1: Woo-hoo!
0: He was obviously pretty pumped. Kind of speechless a little bit there, too. Listen up for that nationwide keyword. It's coming up here at 11. You're going to enter that on the website. And if you get a phone call towards the end of the hour and they keep calling, you might think it's spam. No, you got to answer. Could be calling to tell you you won $1,000. I mean, that's perfect as we're walking into the weekend, right? Which, by the way, happy Friday.

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You ready for the random knowledge? You might use it. You might not. You might just be like, Dusty, thanks, but nah, I'm good. We'll find out next. Daily dose of randomness. First, Jason Aldean, Don't Tell on Me.

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1: going
2: 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It is 100%. 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
1: Going to his dentist bill. 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

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What do you think of that iHeart Country World Premiere Music? Coe Wetzel and Ella Langley, Jaded. I mean, I got my thoughts. My thoughts don't mean anything. I want to know what you think. Tap that talkback mic on the free iHeart Radio app. Let me know.

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And soon, that Ella Langley energy drink's going to drop, teaming up with Bum Energy. That's dropping. And then that Shiner beer as well with dandelion honey. I'm down to try both. I'm just curious, though. I'm allergic to dandelion and stuff like that. Like, is it going to make me seize up?

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2: 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It's a dream come true to have my song on the radio. It's still crazy to say. Here's my song, Boston. On a

0: 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And that was my song, Boston.
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1: And if you're saying to yourself, you know, I feel like I've got some pretty good friends, are you trying to make new friends? How long it could apparently take you, according to the numbers. Talk about that next. See if you agree. 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
1: And I'm Dusty. Thank you for listening. Have a fantastic Friday. Enjoy your weekend. And of course, love, peace, and chicken grease. Never sweat the small stuff.

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Happy Friday. Amanda Jo hanging out with you. It is New Music Friday. We're celebrating new Co Wetzel and Ella Langley. Also got some new Luke Bryan for you to check out. And another shot at Riley Green tickets at 440. Here's Lady A.

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Today is your last day to try to score an extra $1,000, part of the Great American Fill-Up. So if you missed that keyword at 3, I'll give it to you again coming up 6 minutes.

0: 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And that was my song, Boston.
1: 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It's super cute. Lean In, Kiss Me. I'll give you a little taste coming up 3:40. Right now, it's Dierks Bentley.

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And another. 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

Kicks 100.9, New Music Friday. What are you loving? It's Samantha Joe. There is a lot out today, but our On the Verge artist, Stella Lefty, she's going to be putting out her debut album, Long Way Home, on the 21st. Today, she put out one more early grat track. Take a listen to this.

Kiss Me. If you didn't know, she is dating another country artist, Vincent Mason, and he's in the lyric video. It's super cute. You should check it out. But that is new music out today. Coming up.

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It is New Music Friday, and I'm already obsessed with the new Ko Wetzel and Ella Langley. If you haven't heard Jaded yet, it's coming for you after Luke Combs.

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If you miss the keyword at four, only two more chances to try to score $1,000. I'll give it to you again 6 minutes.

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Now, the CMA Awards aren't coming up until, like, November. If that song right there does not win Vocal Event of the Year, I'm boycotting. So good. Right now, here's a little Al Dean for you.

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0: 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You hold that down and send us a message. So we're giving you the chance this week, and you have all hour to do this. Send a talkback. Tell me who you are, where you're from, and why you want to win Riley Green tickets and meet and greets for his show next Friday at the Meadows. Charlotte, it's simple.
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Here's Kid Rock and Sheryl Crow.

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Last keyword of the entire Great American Fill-Up. 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I'll give it to you again in 6 minutes.

100.9. Starting on Monday, we'll give you chances to win trips to our iHeartRadio Music Festival in Vegas this September. Kenny Chesney's going to be there. 9 o'clock Monday, your first chance to win, but Kenny's coming for you 10 minutes.

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1: 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Are you getting excited for a new Luke Bryan album? It's Amanda Jo. Signs is coming out September 18th. Today, Luke put out the title track.

0: Luke Bryan Signs, the album comes out September 18th, but that song is out today. Of course, the lead-off single is a little something called Country and She Knows It. And you know what? I got it coming for you in just a bit right here.
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9: On August 4th, 1962, Marilyn Monroe died. 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The third way. 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

100.9. That is Coe Wetzel and Ella Langley. Now, if you want to catch Coe in concert next week, he's going to be playing in New Hampshire. And then on the 19th, he'll be playing in the Seaport in Boston.

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Big plans for the weekend? I'm going glamping in the Berkshires. Yeah. You can follow me on Insta, Amanda Doty.

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100.9. You know, Ella's album was co-produced by Miranda Lambert. Miranda getting ready to release her own, and today she put out a new song. I'll give you a little taste coming up 6 minutes.

0: darling.
1: Kix 100.9. So, you excited for new Miranda Lambert? Samantha Jo. On October 2nd, she's putting out an album called Crisco, which is a combination of country and disco. Today, she put out Sunset Marquee. We can take-

0: it. The whole album is going to be a combo of country music and disco. It just sounds like a lot of fun already, but that is an early grat track that she's got out. Again, the full thing comes out October 2nd. Coming up, quick look at the traffic and the weather. Back to the music with some Dan and Shay.
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Kix 100.9. As always, thanks for hanging with me, Amanda Jo. I'm out of here for the weekend. I hope you enjoy yours. Mine is going to involve glamping in the Berkshires. I'll let you know how it goes on Monday, but you can follow me on Insta. So for most of the trip, I'm going to unplug and do some forest bathing, as the kids say. I'm on Insta, Amanda Jo DJ. I'll leave you with some Kenny.

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